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What Wesley chose might make you smile. That's coming up.

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0: After you experience tragedy in your life, you have two choices. You can either give up or get up. That's the choice that Wesley had 9 years ago when an accident left him paralyzed from the waist down. He struggled with not being able to walk. He struggled physically, psychologically, and when he was at his lowest point, he looked up and he saw his young daughter, Nevaeh. And he realized, if I can't do it for myself, I've got to get better for her. So he ended up studying nutrition, started a healthy eating regimen, and took up weightlifting. He lost 100 pounds within a year, but that was only the beginning. He then became an award-winning adaptive athlete, and since 2017, his nonprofit has helped many people in Wesley's same situation take their health back into their own hands and rise above their limitations.
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1: If you ever feel foolish for living out your faith, I get that. 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

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Jesus responds to imperfect faith all the time. There's a dad that once came to Jesus desperate for help for his son, and he says, "I do believe, Jesus. Help my unbelief." What a beautiful, honest prayer. It's half faith, half fear. And Jesus still responded. Jesus still moved. He still healed his son. Because Jesus isn't waiting for perfect faith. He's responding to people who come to him honestly. So if all you've got today is, "Jesus, I'm trying," that's enough to bring to him.

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1: Relationships can be really tough, especially when you see them changing in front of your eyes and you don't quite know what to do.
2: When my son Joash was running his final 5K at his elementary school, because he was going to be in middle school the next year,
1: my wife made the suggestion, why don't you run it with him?
2: So as we're going to run this 5K, my son goes, Dad, can I just run with my friends instead? I'm of course disappointed, but I wanted him to have that moment with his friends.
1: So we get up to the starting line and, you know, I'm a few rows back and my son's right at the front with his friends. And right before they say go, he looks back to see where I am, starts fighting through the crowd to get back to me. He looks up at me and he goes, Dad, I changed my mind. Can I run with you instead? And it ended up being the best run of my life.
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scared. And when someone's in trouble, I'll never leave them there. And I love like my mother.

0: 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T is topic. Every conversation needs a clear topic. One sentence, like, I want to ask about July sales figures. Then the I is intent. Whatever you want the other person to do with your message. Is it, can I ask you a question? Or is it okay if I just vent for a minute? And then the most important part is P, the point. And that's usually where I get hung up on the point, because a lot of times I'm talking and there isn't a point.
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Some people don't pray because they feel like it doesn't do anything. 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

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Lots of people think following Jesus means missing out. They think that God will purposely hold out to show that we don't need the things that the world offers. Anything nice. No, we can't get that. But actually, God has a wonderful inheritance for you. He knows you better than you know yourself. So you can hang in there and trust him, because he's got something better for you, better than what the world is trying to offer you right now, that you see everyone else enjoying. You think, that's why can't I have that, God? Trust him. He knows how to bless you, and you won't miss out.

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0: 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The story behind the song, Perfectly. Here's Micah Tyler.
2: I would be perfect if it wasn't for the million things that I never can seem to get right.
3: I want to be perfect. I look around at the people next to me. I look on social media and over again, I see this perfect picture of someone's life. And I think to myself, God, when other people are brave, all I see is fear in my life. And then I remember that it's God's perfect love that casts out that fear. I feel like every time that I make a turn, it is heading down another broken road when I remember that God has a perfect plan for my life. When we throw up our hands and we confess the places that we fall short, that's when God's perfect love shows up and loves us perfectly.

0: perfectly.
1: 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Some people just go through the motions at work, but there are people that do their job so well that it becomes a way to share Jesus without having to say a word.
2: It was just somebody that typically gets bad rap and did such a great job and was so pleasant. It was a guy at the post office in Savage last Saturday morning, and he was just so nice and so pleasant and just real upbeat. And so when I left, I just said, thank you for being so pleasant and efficient. And the woman behind me, like, smiled. It was a great experience. Put a smile on my face.
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I'm Andy, and today's show is thanks to AirDox Heating and Cooling, AirDoxAC.com. 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

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Every moment can be a moment for prayer. And if you need some prayer for you or for someone else, I'd love to pray with you right now. 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
1: 12 minutes of focused prayer every day for 8 weeks can produce enough change in the mind to be measured on a brain scan. That's all it takes. A focused prayer every day for 8 weeks can produce enough change. Think about this. Toxic thoughts like fear, anxiety, unforgiveness can damage the brain and the body through the chemicals they produce. Ooh. People don't realize this, but fear, there's a certain level of fear that protects you, right? Like, you know, a car's coming and you're walking across the road. Yeah. But over time, if you live in fear, it produces negative, you know, results. And so, but when we pray, our body produces chemicals that have a positive effect.
0: And prayer isn't as hard as we can make it sometimes. It's just simply having a conversation with God, an honest one too. God already knows what you're thinking, so don't be afraid to say it.
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0: 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But just simply saying, hey, God,

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0: After you experience tragedy in your life, you have two choices. You can either give up or get up. That's the choice that Wesley had 9 years ago when an accident left him paralyzed from the waist down. He struggled with not being able to walk. He struggled physically, psychologically, and when he was at his lowest point, he looked up and he saw his young daughter, Nevaeh, and he realized, if I can't do it for myself, I've got to get better for her. So he ended up studying nutrition, started a healthy eating regimen, and took up weightlifting. He lost 100 pounds within a year, but that was only the beginning. He then became an award-winning adaptive athlete, and since 2017, his nonprofit has helped many people in Wesley's same situation take their health back into their own hands and rise above their limitations.
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5: 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Here's an opportunity for you, your family, your organization, or your church to help kids in need on the Treasure Coast. It's called Care Portal, and locally it's being implemented by 4Kids. Joining me is Executive Director Michael Keene. And Michael, what is Care Portal all about?
6: Care Portal is simply a piece of technology that helps connect the child welfare agencies with the local faith-based community and organizations who want to help. We know that churches have a desire to help their local community, but sometimes just don't know what or where that need is. Care Portal directly lets them know how to help, who to contact so that they can help, and what's essentially needed.
5: And then that individual, family, or church could actually engage with the family in need.
6: That's exactly right. It's purposed to make meaningful connections within the community. So churches are able to respond directly to the need and directly to the family so that not only they can provide items for them to stabilize their environment, but they can invite them to church, to Bible study, to vacation Bible school, to children's ministries, so that they can continue a relationship with this family to help take them out of the crisis mode that they're in and give them a stable environment to live and thrive.
5: Give me a typical thing you might see on Care Portal where a church could step in and say, we can meet that need.
6: One of our most often requested items are beds. It's unbelievable how many children in our own area don't sleep on beds at night. And our churches, when they see that need, they jump right on it and are able to provide beds. That's a basic life necessity for children in our area. So beds are very common, cribs, car seats, baby formula, wipes and diapers for new moms. There's also the possibility of rent and utility assistance that families need as well, especially in this market.
5: So this seems like a great opportunity for a church to say, let's engage a local family who we haven't met yet. We're going to meet a physical need, maybe start a relationship, and maybe bring them closer to Christ.
6: That's absolutely right. It really is a gospel ministry tool. You know, a lot of churches are looking for local missions, but now you get local missions directly to your email inbox. You don't have to go out and look for them. They come straight to you.
5: It's called Care Portal. It's being administered through 4Kids of the Treasure Coast here locally. If someone wants to get involved or learn more about Care Portal, how can they do that?
6: My number is 772-281-6222, or they can visit us on our website at 4kidstreasurecoast.org and click on the Help Kids tab, and on there you'll find a drop-down menu that says Care Portal.
5: Michael Keene from 4Kids of the Treasure Coast, thank you so much.
6: Thanks, Bruce.

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0: 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I don't believe in luck. You shouldn't either if you believe that Jesus is in control of everything. It's all God moments. But I like what one author said about luck and how it travels. He said, luck flows through people and travels by conversation. The people you talk to determine the opportunities you find. If you keep talking to the same people, you'll keep finding the same opportunities. But if you start talking to new people, you start finding new opportunities. So if you want different luck, or I would say different results, start walking into different rooms. And isn't that a beautiful explanation of faith? Stepping into rooms where you're not sure, but God is nudging you there anyway. And God's a God of connection. So he's going to connect you to different people, but you can't be connected to those people until you step into that new space, that new room, that new season.
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I'm Andy, and today's show is thanks to AirDox Heating and Cooling, airdoxac.com. Keller wasn't quite sure if God was working in her life, but what she saw on the side of the road leaving work early changed everything. It might make you smile, too. That's coming up.

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And especially when you're getting up to that anniversary date, got to plan something big. 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
0: Maybe you're having one of those days where you're questioning God. Are you involved with my life? Keller was kind of having doubts like that. She's a teacher one day, and she just thought, I just need to leave. So she left a little early. It was a good thing she did, because as she was driving home, she saw this young kid riding his bike on the side of the highway. And she turned around to check on him, and she realized, I had him in school. His name was Cameron. And Cameron is just in a full-blown panic because his dad had a diabetic episode. He needs paramedics to help him out. And Cameron couldn't unlock his dad's phone to call 911. Keller says, well, let's get a hold of the police and the paramedics. And so they do. They go to their house, and Cameron's dad is going to make a full recovery. He's going to make it. And it's all because of this teacher that, on a tough day, decided to look outside herself and make a difference. And Keller says, there's no doubt in my mind, no doubt that God placed me where he did when he needed me.
2: 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I want to encourage you to do something. 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

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I'm Andy, and today's show is thanks to AirDox Heating and Cooling, airdoxac.com. Nearly everybody prays when the plane is going to crash, but most people find it so difficult that they don't make a habit of it any other time. But this is what's true about prayer. And maybe these are the things that have kept you from praying other than when the plane is on fire in your life. You don't have to use big religious words. It doesn't have to be long. You can actually start right now just by saying, "Hey God, I want to know what you want to do in my life so I can go your way before life starts to crash."

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0: 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You might believe that you can't stop worrying about your troubles. But God's word says that when you trust in the Lord, you will be blessed. That you shouldn't worry about your life because God will never leave you or forsake you. And you can cast all your cares on Him because He cares for you.
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1: Maybe it's happened to you because, yeah, it certainly happened to me. I'm Melissa. And sometimes praise, that praise that you've got going, it turns into panic. And things just aren't going the way that you want them to. When that praise turns to panic, sometimes all you can do is just throw your hands in the air and say, God, I trust you. Help me. 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
1: We don't always have the perfect words for prayer, right? I'm Melissa, and I'm so grateful that you're sharing time with me. Anytime you don't know what to pray, but you need direction from God, here's what I do. I just keep it simple. Simple prayers like, God, lead me. Just show me my next step because I don't know where to go. Or just, God, help me trust you. Anytime you're not sure what to pray or you just can't find those words, just pray with an open heart. You don't need the perfect words, just an open heart, because God is always waiting.
2: 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I think you're going to like it.
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1: So maybe you've just moved, and in addition to all the fun of dealing with all those boxes and unpacking and all that kind of thing, you realize, you know what? You've got to find a new church home, and you're not sure how to go about it. And you're thinking, oh, I'll do that later on when I get some time. Or maybe you've left your church and you're looking for a new church home. I'm Melissa. Can I just remind you to just get out there and find that new church home? Because, you know, going to church actually boosts your immune system, and it can even lower your blood pressure. And people who go to church, they're less likely to be depressed. So there's always that. And if you've got kids, especially teenagers, well, teenagers who regularly go to church, honestly, they do better in school and in life.

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2: I wrote this in a season where anxiety felt super loud and my future felt even more unclear. 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Hey, my friend, He knows you and He sees you. He has good plans for you because that's just who He is. So why should we worry? Let this be our anthem today. 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
1: Maybe you're feeling like you've made way too many mistakes for God to be able to use you for His glory. I mean, we've all made mistakes, right? Especially the woman at the well that Jesus was talking to. I mean, she was married 5 times, but that didn't stop Jesus from using her. He used her to tell everyone she met about Him. So anytime you're feeling like your past is just getting in the way of sharing the love of Jesus with others, no. Don't let anything get in your way of sharing Jesus with everyone that you meet. On the nights when

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2: The evil one likes to separate us and make us feel like we are all alone in the world. And maybe that's how you're feeling right now. I'm Melissa Stover, and I was reading a devotional from Harvest Ministries. And if that's you, you're feeling all alone right now. He said, well, Jesus knows where you are at this very moment. And as complicated or tangled as things seem right now, what's all perfectly clear to Jesus. He knows what you're thinking, feeling, and experiencing. And he's telling you to be courageous because he's with you. And there is a brighter tomorrow for you. Even if you failed or made a mistake, it's never over. You can still learn from that mistake and get out of that situation in which you find yourself. God will complete the work that he has begun in your life. So have courage.

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1: Hey, thanks for hanging out with me. I'm Melissa Stover, and one of our favorite artists, Cece Winans, she's got something new for us. It's her very first devotional that she has written, and it's called Faith for Generations. It's from Cece Winans. It's 50 devotionals that will encourage us to live out our faith, but also share our faith with the next generation. So if you want to check this out, Cece Winans has it. It's called Faith for Generations. It's going to be hitting stores in July.

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1: Hey, thanks for hanging out with me. I'm Melissa, and I'm a mom. And I have found through life that it seems like half of parenting is just trying to decide whether that suspicious noise that you just heard, or if you've got toddlers, that lack of noise, that's when you really have to go check. But 50% of parenting is just trying to decide whether it's worth getting up for, especially when you have just sat down.
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5: 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Shannon Maitland is the executive director. 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What are the types of people in our community that you help learn to read?
6: 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Over the years, we've had an influx of people from other countries moving here and wanting to learn English. So we help both groups of people and everybody in between, and provide free one-on-one tutoring, as well as group classes, conversation clubs. We help people study for the GED or career exams. We also help people study for their U.S. citizenship so they can pass that exam.
5: Do you have like a classroom somewhere, or do you meet with a tutor at a neutral location? How does that work?
6: All of our tutoring happens in public places. We have a beautiful partnership with the library, which we've had for many years, and they let us use space. So we get to use their meeting rooms and their study rooms. We also have group classes with our partners. So we have one at United Against Poverty. We have one at United Way. We have one coming up at Gifford Youth Achievement Center and Laura Riding Jackson Foundation. We're always looking for space because we have so many students. We have a waiting list of about 80 people right now. So we're always looking for partners in public spaces.
5: I'm not a professional educator. I haven't been trained in this sort of thing. Can someone like me learn how to help someone learn how to read?
6: Yes, we would love to have you or anyone like you who is interested in helping people learn how to read and improve their communication skills. So we provide ongoing support. We do a new tutor training, which is typically the third Thursday of the month at the main library in Vero Beach. And we provide you with training and the basics there. And then we have ongoing support. We have professional development sessions almost every month to talk about topics and tips and resources and tools. And then we also have a tutor training team who mentors and talks with tutors to answer questions or give ideas, as well as an education coordinator on the staff.
5: If someone's interested in pursuing this as a tutor, what do they need to do?
6: Calling our office, that's area code 772-778-2223. You're also welcome to look at our website, literacyservicesirc.org. You can sign up there.
5: Shannon Maitland from Indian River Literacy Services, the executive director. Thanks so much for taking some time out for us today.
6: Thank you so much for having me today, Bruce.

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1: When you find a new restaurant that has your new favorite dish, you go there again and again, don't you? I'm Melissa, and my friends Julie and Barbara and I, we found this place that has the best garlic parmesan chicken wings. Oh my goodness, they're so good. And actually, garlic parmesan, everything is getting very, very popular. In fact, if you are a fan of Doritos, they have got garlic parm Doritos. And it's limited edition, so look for them this summer. But evidently, they rolled them out previously in Canada. It turned out to be so popular. So now we can all enjoy this summer garlic parm Doritos. I am definitely going to have to try those.

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1: Sometimes you can be reading a passage in the Bible and you read something that just makes you squirm, or worse, it makes you stop and look deep inside yourself. Yeah, I'm Melissa Stover. I saw this from Pastor Paul David Tripp. He said, if you're willing to listen to what you don't want to hear, are you going to be open to hearing something better than you ever thought you would hear? It's accepting the bad news of the gospel that opens the door for you to receive the good news of the gospel. And grace, it's available to anyone who admits they need it.

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1: It is that time of year we are all dreaming about summer vacations, right? I'm Melissa, and we're not doing any big vacations this summer, but maybe just a couple of small family trips. But maybe you're planning something big and you've never been on, well, this kind of vacation before. You're trying to figure out how to fit everything into one suitcase. I saw this online, just a couple of ideas on how to do it. They say if you pick a color scheme for all your clothing, then you can mix and match and you don't have to worry about having like that perfect outfit. And then pack plenty of comfy shoes. I'll vouch for that. Yeah, you definitely want comfy shoes for vacation. And then instead of folding your clothes, if you roll them, it seems like counterintuitive, but if you roll your clothes, they don't wrinkle. And I have been doing this for a couple of years now. But basically, the main thing is just pack half the clothes that you think you'll need and bring twice the cash. Yeah. And no matter where you are going this summer, always pack lots of patience.
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1: 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And it takes you by surprise, right? I'm Melissa. I realize that sometimes God will get my attention by deliberately, disrupting or disturbing what has my attention at the time.

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1: Hey, can I share some good news with you? I'm Melissa Stover. The good news is that your time with God doesn't have to be perfect to be powerful. Yeah, your time with God does not have to be perfect to be powerful. Maybe you just needed to hear that. Like, your time with God, maybe it's messy, or it's short, or it's even distracted, but honestly, turning your heart to God, that is what's important. That's what he's waiting for. That's what matters. Just turning to God in whatever moment you're in. Just meeting him in your real moments. That is powerful.
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1: Social media can have a bad name, yeah, because sometimes we can go down rabbit holes that just don't take us to good places. But you know what? Social media also has some bright spots. Where you can learn about God, where you can be reminded of how much you are loved by Him. And that's my social media pages. Hey there, I'm Melissa Stover, and I've got Instagram, Facebook, I'm on TikTok, and I love to share daily reminders of how much God loves you. Yes, encouraging spots on social media where you can go just to get daily reminders of how much you're loved. 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Maybe you could use some encouragement right now, so come on, join me.

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2: You just never know when something that you do absolutely brightens someone else's day. Or as a parent, what's even better is when your child does something that brightens someone else's day. Hey there, I'm Melissa, and there's a mom, and she and her four-year-old son, they were in a drive-through, and the son noticed that the worker at the window just seemed awful tired. So he did something awesome. He just told her that he loved her. And she was so grateful. She actually gave him a free treat. But then he did it at another drive-thru and put a huge smile on another worker's face. And yeah, fortunately, she gave him a treat too. But honestly, we don't do things for treats. But you and I, we've got it in our power to just share some smiles and make someone else's day.

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1: Hey, thanks for hanging out with me. I'm Melissa Stover, and one of our favorite artists, Cece Winans, she's got something new for us. 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So if you want to check this out, Cece Winans has it. 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It's going to be hitting stores in July.
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1: Maybe somebody did something that just has you scratching your head or just rocked back on your heels. You can't believe that person did that. I think we all go through that, right? I'm Melissa Stover. The thing is, though, when you're not sure how to respond, you're not sure how to treat someone, here's what works for me. I just remember that, you know, Jesus died for the messed up people, including that person. In fact, Jesus died for all messed up people, and sometimes that includes you and me.

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1: Sometimes the world can just make you feel like you have been overlooked, or maybe somebody else was chosen when you thought that you were the perfect person for that job. I'm Melissa Stover. I saw this great encouragement from Lisa Turker. She said, hey, you are not cast aside. You're just being prepared for a higher calling.
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1: Now, it doesn't matter whether your day starts at 6 a.m. or 6 p.m. or anywhere in between. I'm Melissa Stover. I have found that the perfect way to begin and end every single day, no matter what time it is. It's simple, but it's so powerful. Just thank God. Thank God for His blessings. And especially, thank Him for His amazing love for you.

0: story behind the song, Ain't No Way. Here's Jamie McDonald.
1: There's so many instances in my life where I can look back and say, he really has never, ever failed me. Because when you get in a situation and it's not looking so good, it's so easy for us to freak out and just say, God, where are you? Have you forgotten about me?
2: Ain't no way that he's gonna let me down.
1: And this song, Ain't No Way, is just all about that declaration. As I look back over my life, there's not one time that you failed me, and you're gonna show up for me now. Hey.

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1: Anytime you could use a little extra encouragement or an extra laugh, just want to remind you that I've got social pages and I love it when you stop by and say hi. Yeah, my name's Melissa Stover. I've got Instagram. I'm also on TikTok and Facebook. And I love it when you stop by and say hi. Maybe let me know what you're doing. Yeah, just go ahead. Join me on Instagram. Look for melissa.on.air. That's melissa.on.air. That's Instagram. Now on TikTok and Facebook, just look for On Air with Melissa Stover. 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
1: When you feel close to God, you feel this peace that absolutely is indescribable. And the Bible talks about this. And maybe you felt this peace. I'm Melissa Stover. I have too. But it's hard to describe this peace, but it's a beautiful peace. And maybe you'd like to experience that peace. You'd like to feel closer to God, but you're just not sure where to start. Can I suggest this? Just get closer to God by talking to Him. Yeah, just have an honest conversation with God. You can tell Him what you're worried about. Tell Him what you're grateful for. You don't have to have special words. Just a real conversation with God. And listen to Him too. He's not waiting for you to get it right first. He just wants you to come to Him. Like right now. He's waiting with open ears and open arms.
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1: Sometimes you just really, really could use some prayer. And one of the beautiful things about prayer is it's the most powerful thing that we can do for each other. I'm Melissa Stover, and maybe you could use some prayer right now. Or maybe you'll find that it's a week from now, but you could really use some prayer. I would love to lift you up to our Heavenly Father. And one way that we can do that is through my Facebook page. Just let me know what's on your heart, and I will be lifting you up in prayer to our Heavenly Father. It's On Air with Melissa Stover. That's my Facebook page. You can post something right on my wall if you'd like to, but if you just want to keep it private and message me, that's great too. But I would love to just lift you up to our Heavenly Father whenever you need prayer. So just let me know. My Facebook page, once again, is On Air with Melissa Stover. Let's get those prayers headed up.

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1: There's nothing better than reading the Bible and finding scripture that supports what you really believe, right? But then you hit a hard spot. There's something that, well, you're struggling with. And yeah, you try and gloss over that bit of scripture. I'm Melissa. Yeah, I think we all struggle with this. But I saw this from Pastor Greg Laurie. He said, you know, when we start picking and choosing the things about God that appeal or do not appeal to us, we're not only diminishing our view of who God is, but we're also believing and teaching a false gospel.
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1: Now, it doesn't matter whether your day starts at 6 a.m. or 6 p.m. or anywhere in between. I'm Melissa Stover. I have found that the perfect way to begin and end every single day, no matter what time it is. It's simple, but it's so powerful. Just thank God. Thank God for His blessings. And especially, thank Him for His amazing love for you.

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1: Thank you so much for sharing time with me. I'm Melissa Stover, and God gives you and me all sorts of different gifts and talents to help others. And maybe you know what your gift is. For me, I think my gift is, you know, sharing the love of Jesus on the radio. But Adam, his gift evidently is cooking. And Adam, we opened a restaurant last year and he called it Noah's Kitchen. Noah's Kitchen. And Adam said he had a God-sized goal for Noah's Kitchen, to just donate all the profits, 100% of the profits. He's going to donate them to local ministries. And so far, he's been doing it over $100,000. And here's the thing. Adam said just letting go of the money has brought him more peace than he ever dreamed.
2: Christian FM, hey, I'm Bruce Douglas. You know, getting off to a great start is so important for kids in our community. And one organization that's all about that is the Indian River County Healthy Start. And the CEO of the organization, Andrea Berry, is joining us today. And Andrea, it's the truth, right? We get kids off on the right foot and their future is a lot brighter.
3: That's right, Bruce. Healthy Start works with mothers and families and fathers to ensure that every baby sets that healthy start them out right.
2: And how do you connect with babies in our community? What's your source of contact with families?
3: Well, I'm proud to say Healthy Start sees about 95% of the mothers and babies in this county face-to-face interaction. We do that through so many methods. The first being that since we're empowered by the Department of Health, there's a screen that comes with every newborn, every newly pregnant mother gets a prenatal risk screening tool. And so if there's something going on with mommy, she needs help, she's looking for something, we immediately sit with her and help her get whatever she needs. And then on top of that, bedside at the hospital, we are partners with the hospital. And so we sit with every single mom and we talk about important issues like breastfeeding, safe sleep, postpartum depression, and just those general changes to your life that are going to happen when you have your first child, and then every other child that you bring into the house really does change a lot of dynamics. So we find out what's going on with the family and we help them to provide anything that they need to have that successful relationship.
2: So oftentimes when someone gives birth, they've got the support of a family or close friends that rally around them. But for many folks, you're probably their only contact in the community, aren't you?
3: That's really true. Yeah, it's amazing that in a community that has such affluence that we do see so many moms that are alone, that don't have anyone. About 50% of the moms that give birth at Indian River Medical Center or in this county are enrolled in Medicaid services. About 50% are unmarried. And so that leaves them oftentimes alone. And so actually we do have a program called our doula program, our community doula program, where we train members from the community to be with moms during birth. Because we were seeing a lot of moms coming to the hospital with no one to support them during that very, you know, scary, transformative time. It can be an empowering experience of bringing a baby into the world, or it can be, you know, something that feels very lonely. So we have people that are able to be with mommy and support her, not medically, but emotionally and physically. And that program has shown amazing outcomes already, decreased cesarean rates and increased breastfeeding rates and empowered happier mothers.
2: Wow, such great work. And as children develop in our community, I know there's various contact points that you make with families, right?
3: We do from, like I mentioned, the prenatal part afterwards in the hospital. And then we continue. We have what's called the coordinated intake and referral process, that it's a one-stop shop, basically. We have Stacy, who is our coordinated intake and referral person, and she literally meets every mother. Almost every single mom talks to Stacy, and she links them with whatever they need. So if they go to church and someone at church says, you know what, I really want to refer you to get some help, we'll have them reach out to Healthy Start, and then we will get her connected to whatever she needs.
2: What a fantastic organization. And you're not-for-profit, so obviously funding is important. One of the ways you do some fundraising is through activities in the community. You've got a big event coming up in January, January the 6th. I don't know if I have enough time to train for half marathon at this point, but you do have a beachside, half marathon and 5K?
3: That's right.
2: You're expecting a lot of runners?
3: Oh, gosh, I hope so. Yeah, it's a great run. A beautiful run. So if you are a runner and you want to support babies, families in this community. That's a great way to do it. It's real fun, gets you really going in the morning in that cool January weather, hopefully.
2: Yes.
3: And, so it's 6:45, 5K, and half marathon, and we would love to have you there. So please call Healthy Start to get any more information or visit our website, and you can find out all about the Beachside Half Marathon.
2: All about supporting you, whether it's through the race or through giving or through volunteer time, they can all come to your website. What's that website?
3: www.irchealthystart.org.
2: IRChealthyStart.org, and that's going to have all the information for
3: that's
2: you.
3: That's right.
2: Andrea Berry, the CEO of Healthy Start in Indian River County. Thank you so much.
3: Oh, gosh, it was a pleasure, Bruce. Thank you so much.

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1: Can we be honest? I'm Melissa, and sometimes it's so easy to just get too busy to spend time with God, especially when it comes to prayer. And maybe you're thinking that you would like to pray more, but you're struggling with how to do that. Well, how about just not overthinking it? Just talk to God when and wherever you can. I mean, maybe in the car, maybe when you're at home, in line at the grocery store, even while giving your child a bath. Any time at all, really, is the perfect time to pray and to talk to God. And just know, He's not looking for any perfect words. He just wants you to share your life with Him as often as you can. God is always waiting. He's got open ears and open arms.
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0: 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It is read minds. I guess we want to all be superheroes at some point, but maybe you've got a superhero in your life that you say, Andy, they might not be able to read minds or fly or do anything like that, but they are a hero in my heart because they have made a huge difference.
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1: My superhero would be my husband. He did an amazing job last week taking care of our six-month-old daughter by himself for the whole week. I was working all week, and my husband has a job flexible enough that he actually had the week off at a time. So he took care of my daughter the entire week with no arguments and no situations. He did awesome. I was so proud of him.
0: And I know she was too young to appreciate it, but as the dad of an 8-year-old daughter, every moment that he gets with her is going to be so special to both of them. 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

0: 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Why is your mom your superhero?
1: She has four kids, three girls and one boy. My parents are divorced, so she raised us pretty much on her own. And she's always been there for us. And as adult children, she had stage four ovarian cancer, and then she had open heart surgery. I think it was 8 years after that. But she always was there for us. She could have been going through her chemo treatment, and she's like, what do you guys need? And it's like, really, Mom, what do you need? And she's just always there for us and always has a positive attitude. And she never says no, and she never says that she can't do something. So she's instilled that in us, and she's got four great kids because of it.
0: 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And now it's helping you live for Jesus, too.
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Keller wasn't quite sure if God was working in her life, but what she saw on the side of the road leaving work early changed everything. It might make you smile, too. That's coming up.

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0: Maybe you're having one of those days where you're questioning God. Are you involved with my life? Keller was kind of having doubts like that. She's a teacher one day, and she just thought, I just need to leave. So she left a little early. It was a good thing she did, because as she was driving home, she saw this young kid riding his bike on the side of the highway. And she turned around to check on him, and she realized, I had him in school. His name was Cameron. And Cameron is just in a full-blown panic because his dad had a diabetic episode. He needs paramedics to help him out. And Cameron couldn't unlock his dad's phone to call 911. Keller says, well let's get a hold of the police and the paramedics. And so they do. They go to their house, and Cameron's dad is going to make a full recovery. He's going to make it. And it's all because of this teacher that, on a tough day, decided to look outside herself and make a difference. And Keller says, there's no doubt in my mind, no doubt that God placed me where he did when he needed me.
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0: 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I'm Andy, and today's show is thanks to AirDox Heating and Cooling, airdoxac.com. If you're new to the show, welcome. I'm here to remind you that God loves you so much and to remind you that you should check to see if you have your blinker on still from that turn that you made 10 minutes ago.
1: I want to dance like David. I want a faith like Paul. I want to

0: 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Remember that guy, Bob Ross, big old fro, would always want you to paint happy trees? Well, he said this one time that we don't make mistakes. We have happy accidents. Just goes to show that you may feel like a mistake, but God will paint you into a masterpiece.
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I'm Andy, and today's show is thanks to AirDox Heating and Cooling, airdoxac.com. How to put your closet on a diet. It's a way to level up your life. Coming up.

Can I be honest with you? I get tired of talking sometimes. I want you to talk. How about you be DJ for a little bit? Just go to the Krishna FM app and tap the open mic feature to take over.

0: 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Here's Blanca.
1: When I was walking through one of the hardest seasons of my life, I found myself stuck in survival mode. In the middle of all of that, I started declaring these words over myself, and they were, I'm safe, I'm loved, I'm more than enough, I'm worthy because I'm His. Those daily declarations became the foundation for this song, and it's more than just lyrics. A reminder that no matter what you're walking through, you are loved, you're chosen, you're enough because you're His.

0: 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My show today is thanks to AirDox Heating and Cooling. 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How to put your clothes closet on a diet. Here's a way to level up your life. Turn all your hangers the other way in your closet. Now, when you wear anything, put it back to normal. And in a few months, anything still backwards? Those are the things you know you don't wear.
1: Hey, this is Sherry. I want to encourage you to do something. 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Just go to cure.org. That's cure.org.
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5: 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What's the deal with the air?
6: 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It's 91.
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1: 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And for the last several summers, people have been paying it forward through Mrs. Delicious, buying treats for strangers they'll never even meet.
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0: 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In Jesus' name. The religious people of Jesus' time had 613 different rules that they tried to obey in order to be pleasing to God. Of course, they failed every single day. Then Jesus comes, and he tells these same people, he says, you try to keep those rules, but that's not enough.
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My show today is thanks to AirDox Heating and Cooling. 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

0: 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The best thing about the Bible is you can read a story 1,000 times and think you know it, but then someone comes up with an angle you go, I cannot believe I hadn't thought about that. 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
1: First temptation of the in the history of the world was the temptation to focus on lack and disregard abundance. The tree of knowledge of good and evil was in the middle of the garden. God does not waste words. Humans do that. The fact that it was in the middle of the garden is significant to the story. Why? What does it tell us? 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Nope, I don't want any pecans. 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I don't want any apples. I don't want any oranges. I don't want any tangerines. 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

Can I be honest with you? 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
1: It's what the kids say now when you question something they do. I hear this all the time from my eighth grader, Ezra. Like when I asked him, Ezra, why are you taking that way too full bowl of cereal downstairs instead of just eating it at the dinner table, buddy?
2: He says, trust, Dad, trust.
1: The problem is he hasn't earned that trust because I know I'm going to find a trail of Cocoa Pebbles from the kitchen to his room. Jesus, though, says trust, but he's earned it because he's never let you down. You can believe it. And he even says in the Bible, he says, not just trust, he says, follow me. When you believe in him, when you follow him, when you trust him, you can have a relationship with him that will change your life. You just have to go to peacewithgod.net right now. That's peacewithgod.net.
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1: Hey, what's up? My name is Brant. Producer Sherry is here too. Just want to say thank you. If you give to this radio station, it's a big deal. There's very little out there in the media landscape that's talking about the kingdom of God and the goodness of God and how you can trust his character and how you can be at peace in a world that's going crazy. And we love that we get to do this. And so thanks for being part of it.

0: Brant and Sherry tackle tough days with humor and heart.
1: I'm one of those shock jocks that everybody talks about. Check this out. Your phone is actually heavier when it's fully charged, imperceptibly.
2: Yeah.
1: But it is slightly heavier. That's the nature of energy and mass and all that.
2: Okay, so this is one of those facts that are like,
1: No. Okay. No, I don't think you want to come to terms with how shocked you are. That happens. We shock jocks can see that a mile away.
0: Sharing light and fun in a stressed out world. 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
1: Just had something pop up in my social media feed here. It tells me I need to be more angry about the overallocation of scarce water to agriculture.
0: Okay.
1: Need to be more angry about that.
0: All right.
1: And I know it's an issue. People talk about the water used to get an almond. And mm-hmm. I get it. But do you see, I hope you see as you're listening to this, like, it never ends.
0: That's right.
1: The anger about everything. And you can literally, you can genuinely go, you know what? That's something that's a real, mm-hmm. but it never ends. And it will not end until you're dead.
0: Yeah.
1: And the way of Jesus is a way out of this. It doesn't mean you don't try to do the right thing. But the idea that I have to live with anger is not true. And it'll shorten your life. You know, if you're going to invest in going to college, maybe it's for an undergraduate degree or a master's or doctorate or whatever, shouldn't you get more than just a degree? 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College should deliver more. 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
1: Check this out. We have breaking animal news. This is from Jess. A listener hit me up on Facebook with this. We were talking about how cats are fascinated by squares. Which is amazing. You can just draw a square on the ground and they're like, hey, I think I'll just sit in this. They don't care about triangles. But they love boxes. So the question came up. No, this is good, Sherry. You're going to like this. This is so good. The question came up, what about big cats in the wild? What
0: lions
1: about them? Yeah.
0: Mm-hmm.
1: Well, Jess gave me this video. Lions, tigers, bobcats, cheetahs, leopards, panthers.
0: Yeah.
1: All playing in boxes. They love them.
0: In the wild?
1: Well, no, I think they're at zoos and stuff.
0: But well, yeah.
1: They love them. A lot of animals don't care.
0: How do we even know this? This is why I never understand breaking animal news. I know, but are you telling me you put a box in there with a monkey? He's not going to jump in there?
1: You were questioning our news gathering, our sources. We have anonymous. Yeah, they're anonymous sources, but they're highly placed anonymous sources. Trust us.

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1: A great point. Somebody's talking about this just because it's the season for this sort of thing. But we had mentioned how cameras change stuff. When a camera shows up,
0: yes,
1: it goes from documenting to basically becoming the whole point of it.
0: Yes, that's right.
1: So we talked about the Super Bowl halftime show where the people in the stadium can no longer even see what's going on.
0: That's right.
1: It's just for the camera. Mm-hmm. Originally, the camera was there to document that somebody was singing.
0: This thing was happening.
1: Right.
0: Right. Yeah.
1: Other examples. Let's see. How about church?
0: Mm-hmm.
1: It could be there to document, but pretty soon it's like now you stand here, stand here. It's for the cameras. Yeah. It's for the feed.
0: Mm-hmm.
1: But weddings.
0: Mm.
1: It's a big problem now. Like the people who are saying we've gone from the cameras being documenting this thing to now it's determining how it all goes down and who goes where. And
0: we're doing it for the camera.
1: For the camera. It's running the show. I just think that's interesting because not everything is just supposed to be a spectator thing. Mm. It's good to have guests, friends, family around to hold you to your vows and witness what's going on, but we lose something when it's all just a production.
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2: Well, you may know if you're somebody who's listening to the show for a while, I shock people. Maybe you've heard about it. Maybe it's the first time you've listened and you're like, I came here to be shocked because I've heard
1: that this is a shocking show.
2: Yep. And so the thing is, I'm a shock jock, but I'm rated G.
1: Sure.
2: Okay. But I use information that's shocking and interesting.
1: Mm-hmm.
2: And then you can go buzz about it. Where'd you hear that? Oh, Brand Hansen. Oh, that guy.
1: Again, I don't think the role play. I think just let people shock organically.
2: And then you're like, oh, yeah, I heard him on the radio.
1: Okay.
2: And anyway, so this is kind of shocking with Father's Day coming up.
1: Mm-hmm.
2: The guy who had the most number of children officially recorded, Fyodor Vasilyev, that was a Russian guy.
1: Yeah.
2: 1700s, had 69. His first wife, before she passed away, had 16 pairs of twins.
1: Mm-hmm.
2: We're just getting started. I mean, imagine you got 16 pairs of twins.
1: Did you not give us this fact before?
2: Really?
1: I think so.
2: Yeah.
1: I think so.
2: Seven sets of triplets. Did I say that?
1: Yeah, this sounds very familiar.
2: Really?
1: Yeah.
2: Four, probably last Father's Day.
1: Yeah. Okay. Something like that.
2: No.
1: This is shocking.
2: It's kind of shocking if I use the exact same. You didn't expect that, did you? You didn't expect me to totally repeat something that I don't remember.
1: Go buzz, everyone.
2: Shocking yet not memorable enough for me to know that I already did it. So that's in its own way.
1: Yeah,
2: go buzz about that. 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

0: 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It's Brant and Sherry.
1: I appreciate information. I really do. Like, I ordered a rug. I don't need to know every step of the way.
2: What do you mean? Where it is?
1: Where it is.
2: Oh.
1: When it's coming. Nope.
2: You don't want to know that?
1: Not every 5 minutes. I'm getting a text and it's a rug. If that was the Ark of the Covenant, I understand. Honestly.
0: Refreshingly odd. Oddly refreshing.
1: I'd be like, where is it now? I need to know.
0: This is the Brant Hansen Show.

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1: Hey there, I am Brant. Producer Sherry is here. It is allergy season. I hope you can't hear it in my nose voice.
0: Well, be honest, it's there a little. But I know a lot of people can relate.
1: Yeah, so. Well, I was talking to Sherry earlier, and this just happened today. Mm-hmm. And I was having this extreme reaction sitting at the dining room table prepping the show. Mm-hmm. And my wife is like, hey, since you're sneezing all the time, you realize those flowers right in front of your face have pollen in them.
0: I want to slide those to the side.
1: Yeah, she has this. She had flowers right in the middle of the table. Mm-hmm. I didn't even think another thing of it. My nose is literally a foot away from this pollen factory. Like, that's a good point. Maybe I should stop doing that.

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1: So it's the little verse that popped up on the Bible app, and it's from Ephesians, and it says, "For it is by grace you have been saved through faith, and this is not from yourselves, it's the gift of God, not by works, so that no one could boast." Mm-hmm. Love that. We talked about this, but it reminded me again when I saw that. The word that's translated faith there, most of the time it gets translated trust. Mm-hmm. Trust is actually a slightly better translation.
0: Yeah.
1: So think about that. For it's by grace you have been saved through trust. You got to trust his care. There's so much stuff that in the world I do not understand. I think about all the suffering. I think about even animal pain and suffering. Mm-hmm. Like that's just, why? And then I'm like, I have to trust the character of God. That's where the trust comes in. I have to trust who he is, and by grace we're saved through trusting him.
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1: So glad you're listening. My name is Brand, and producer Sherry is here too.
0: So you were talking about in scripture that the word faith can be interchanged with trust, and that you think trust is a better interpretation.
1: Almost all the time.
0: Okay.
1: Because faith kind of makes it...
0: It's on me. It's my...
2: Yeah, it's my strong faith.
0: Yeah, my faith.
2: I have this faith.
0: Yeah.
1: And it can make it kind of like... sanitized or something?
0: Yeah. Trust is inherently...
1: Vulnerable.
0: Yeah, and humble.
1: Humble, right.
0: Yeah.
1: And it's the same Greek word. So when it says we're saved by grace through trust, I've got to trust him.
0: Yeah.
1: Or in Hebrews where it's got the hall of fame of faith. Like they had great faith. Well, they had great trust. That's the word that's being used. They had great... the hall of fame of people who just trusted God. Like, just trusted him. Can we do that?

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1: Yeah.
0: Refreshingly odd. Oddly refreshing.

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1: We want your hot takes. We want them. All you have to do is call us. You got one. It's like an extreme take on something. It's not that important or anything.
0: Yes, so many people calling.
1: 855-90-BRANT is the number. I got a hot take today. It's another food one.
0: Okay, let's hear it.
1: It's another thing people actually don't like, but they have good feelings about, so they'll say they like it, but nobody actually likes licorice.
0: Oh, I love licorice. I really do.
1: I've never seen you eating it. It's available.
0: Brent, you've never seen me eat a lot of things. That doesn't mean I don't like it. I can't eat all the things all the time.
1: Well, okay, but I want you to hear me.
0: I hear you.
1: My hot take is that you don't like it.
0: Oh, okay. So it's, yeah. All right.
1: Yeah.
0: So it's supposed to be extreme and ridiculous, and it is.
1: It's what they call it. enragement bait, whatever.
0: Rage bait.
1: Yeah, that's
0: You're rage baiting me.
1: Yeah, that's
0: okay,
1: what I'm trying to.
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1: Man, that's kind of messed up. They asked people, it was a poll. Mm-hmm. If you could freeze time, would you do anything illegal? Oh. 86% said yes, they would.
0: If you could,
1: 86.
0: If you could freeze time.
1: Would you do anything illegal?
0: Wow.
1: And that was on Reddit. So it wasn't like a scientific poll. Sure. Like this of Reddit people. Yeah. Fine.
0: Uh-huh.
1: And I was about to get like judgy about it.
0: Sure.
1: Until I realized I would too.
0: You would. Would you like to tell us what?
1: I'll tell you exactly what I would
0: Okay.
1: do.
0: All
1: if
0: right.
1: time just froze.
0: Yes, you would.
1: Instantly open the door for Cozy to run around.
0: Oh.
1: Off leash. That's right.
0: Be free, young Cozy. Be free.
1: Smell stuff. And, like, there wouldn't be any cars and

0: Yeah.
1: It'd be so
0: no leash or that. Anything like that. She could just have, aw.
1: I hope the police would understand later that it didn't harm anybody in the spirit of the law.
0: She wanted to be free.
1: Yeah. 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
1: Greetings to you. 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It's your basic show where you have a white guy with Asperger's who hosts it. Mm-hmm. And then there's a neurotypical black lady with a big laugh.
0: Yeah.
1: Who's the producer of it.
0: Well, that's a typical show.
1: Yeah. You may just be tired everywhere. Of that formula.
0: Yeah. It's up and down enough. The aisle.
1: All over the place. Enough of that. 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
1: I'm going to share something shocking.
2: Okay.
1: Kids today wouldn't understand this. I saw a question about burning CDs. What are you talking about? Like, how did you burn them? Why did you burn them? I don't actually want to explain it.
2: All right.
1: Yeah, we used to burn CDs.
2: Sure.
1: We liked it, and it's not something you need to know about.
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1: We're talking about spending time with God. I'm telling you, in case you're new to the show, like I've always struggled with prayer. Mm-hmm. It's always been hard. Last year or two, it's gotten better. Some stuff, and you know this, like a sport or something, like you can't just study it. It can't just be an issue you hear about or talk about. Like you actually have to do the thing to learn about the thing. Mm-hmm. And then it really is that way with prayer. Like if you struggle with it, like keep at it. And then bring your innermost passions to it. Your, like the things that you're really, your feelings, things you're struggling with, honest stuff. Mm-hmm. All of the honesty, bring that into it. And then see if you don't learn how to do it better. Like that's been my experience anyway, so I just want to encourage you.
0: Hey friends, it's Sherry. 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
1: Here's a statistic you can use for your friends. Because everybody's busy, right? All the time. We're busy, busy, busy, busy, busy, busy. I can't remember what author said that that's the sickness of America is busyness. Mm. But I don't think that's the sickness of America. I think the sickness of America is saying we're busy. Because...
0: Ooh, unpack that.
1: Netflix. Oh, unpack this. Brace yourself.
0: Brace yourself for an unpacking.
1: Because everybody's busy all the time, right?
0: Yeah.
1: Busy, busy, busy, busy, busy. Netflix has revealed that we have now crossed, just on Netflix, we Americans have watched 500 million hours strictly of Adam Sandler movies. So think about that. We're so busy, busy, busy. 500 million, a half billion hours of Adam Sandler movies just on Netflix.
0: Wow.
1: And they're not any good. And that's the...
0: goodness.
1: It's a general rule.
0: Yeah.
1: People recognize that.
0: Right.
1: I think one of his movies on Rotten Tomatoes is 0% fresh.
0: No freshness at all. Stale, if
1: really,
0: you would.
1: Really, so anytime you see stats like that, I'm like, so somebody's got some time.
0: Good point.
1: I mean, we don't have to be up picking up litter or whatever for 500 million hours or whatever, but it wouldn't hurt to, like, can I get 15 minutes of your time?

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1: We were talking about spending time with God, and I haven't been the best at this my life. I've been pretty bad, honestly. But it's so interesting. When Jesus said that we need to abide in him, so that's something he said. Right, Sherry?
0: Yes, it is. And yes. So, abide in me and let my words abide in you.
1: Bam! I knew she had something memorized. That's awesome. That's why I was like, sure. So the Greek word, I don't speak Greek, but I was just reading about this. The Greek word there for abide basically means hang out. Like be just hang out with me.
0: Well, then in the context of that scripture, that's wonderful because it's you hang out with me and let my words hang out in you.
1: Yeah.
0: Like where your attention is.
1: Unrushed.
0: Yeah.
1: Like you would with a good friend or like you have a hard day's work, but then you're sitting around a campfire and you don't have any pressure.
0: Yeah.
1: Like he's saying this is where all the fruit's going to come from.
0: It's a wonderful invitation.
1: It really is. There's so much of what he says. People go, oh, it's a guilt thing. No. Invitation for a better life.
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1: I bring you good news about the listener uniforms.
0: Oh, finally. People have really been very interested in
1: this. They're ants.
0: Okay,
1: so we've had delays, and we've admitted that. There have been
0: many delays,
1: yes. But we keep improving the listener uniform. It's going to be mandatory, so everybody's listening right now. You will have to wear a uniform.
0: Whether they like the show or not.
1: Exactly.
0: Okay,
1: so it's mandatory, but it's going to be awesome.
0: Mm-hmm.
1: Now, it's good news because we're adding something new to it, but it will mean a delay. Yeah, but it's worth it.
0: Okay.
1: Because they just did a study about how if we had thumbs, you know, if you look at your hands, go ahead, look at your hands right now.
0: I do have thumbs.
1: If you had thumbs coming out the side of your hand where you don't have the thumb coming out, so you have thumbs on both sides of your hands, they said, I just saw this study, that would increase our ability to like clean up stuff, carry things, or like you could carry like four tennis balls in one hand. Like, if you had a thumb on the other side.
0: Four tennis balls in one hand.
1: So, well, but I mean, I'm using that as an example. Like, that'll help some people.
0: What are you doing with the
1: listening uniform? Well, anyway, we're gonna have the exoskeleton as part of the uniform. We'll actually include that extra thumb
0: on each
1: hand for you and increase your productivity.
0: Okay.
1: So, you can thank me. It will be some delays. We understand that.
0: But you're getting two thumbs
1: out
0: of it.
1: You're getting extra thumbs. Four thumbs up.
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speak with human eloquence and angelic ecstasy, but don't love, I'm nothing but the creaking of a rusty gate. If I speak God's word with power, revealing all of his mysteries and making everything as plain as day, and if I have faith to say to a mountain, jump, and it jumps, but I don't love, I'm nothing. If I give all I own to the poor, or even go to the stake to be burned as a martyr, but I don't love, I've gone nowhere. 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
1: One thing we got to get over, that the idea that God is way out there and he's removed from everything up in heaven. That's not what's going on. He's right there.
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1: Yes, he's right there waiting. He's waiting.
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1: So glad you're listening. My name is Brant, and producer Sherry is here. I got allergies, and I think I'm going to sneeze any moment.
0: Yeah, you just sneezed.
1: I did, but now I feel like I'm going to again. But
0: this is great.
1: My experience has been, and maybe this will be yours, if you acknowledge to your friends or whoever's with you that you're going to sneeze,
0: then you won't.
1: You won't.
0: Okay.
1: So I just cut it off at the pass.
0: Good. We're glad we could be here for you.
1: This is the kind of scintillating content that our show was known for. I had something to say, but we went down there.
0: Right. Yeah.
1: And see, I didn't sneeze. Now you're waiting for it.
0: That's called a tease, a broadcast tease.
1: A sneeze tease. We are capable. We have no standards whatsoever on this program.

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1: I've never seen a morning the sun forgot to rise. In every single detail, you're faithful every time.

0: When odd friends call or text, most people ignore it. And that's why Brant and Sherry rarely make calls anymore. But if you'd like, you can call them. 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That's 855-90-BRANT. Okay, you'll be leaving a message, but they won't ignore that. The story behind the song, Perfectly. Here's Micah Tyler.
1: I would be perfect if it wasn't for the million things that I never can seem to get right.
2: I want to be perfect. I look around at the people next to me. I look on social media and over again, I see this perfect picture of someone's life. And I think to myself, God, when other people are brave, all I see is fear in my life. And then I remember that it's God's perfect love that casts out that fear. I feel like every time that I make a turn, it is heading down another broken road when I remember that God has a perfect plan for my life. When we throw up our hands and we confess the places that we fall short, that's when God's perfect love shows up and loves us perfectly.

0: perfectly.
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2: This is true. It's also something that Soren Kierkegaard said, so I sound cool.
1: Okay, by even, just be even bringing that up, yeah.
2: Do I read Kierkegaard? No.
1: Okay.
2: But I find his quotes to be really awesome.
1: Good. I'm impressed.
2: Thanks. He said Jesus' whole life on earth from beginning to end was destined solely to have followers and make admirers impossible. Meaning. He's like, you're going to have to follow me because if you're not, you will tap out. Like, if you're
1: say
2: not really
1: that again.
2: His whole life was solely to make followers and to make admirers impossible. People that were just like, oh yeah, go Jesus. I admire
1: that
2: Jesus.
1: That is very true.
2: It is. The stuff he said is like, you can't do that.
1: Yeah. And so then I hear a lot of admirers, quote unquote, in the culture, and that's not honest.
2: Right. And we're dishonest too if we call ourselves Jesus followers or Christians, but we're not really following them, just using them to get comfort or get, like, just for our purposes. Because what'll happen is as soon as there's a sacrifice to be made, or as soon as Jesus is a scandal to the larger culture, we're out. We will just tap out. Why would you stay an admirer under the heat of pressure?
1: Yeah.
2: But if you're a follower, no, I'm going wherever he's going. You know, if you're going to invest in going to college, maybe it's for an undergraduate degree or a master's or doctorate or whatever, shouldn't you get more than just a degree? It really is an investment, too. It's time, it's money, it's effort. College should deliver more. 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
1: Just thinking about something. You know how if you're a Jesus person, like you recognize him as your authority.
0: Mm-hmm.
1: Anybody else who recognizes him as your authority, as their authority, like your family.
0: Mm-hmm.
1: You're his people. Like we're following him together.
0: Yes.
1: Which made me think people who, you know, don't like me or they think your laugh is too loud.
0: Yes, there are those.
1: Think
0: yes.
1: I'm too whatever, too dry.
0: Mm-hmm. Don't care for the show overall.
1: Yeah.
0: Yeah.
1: Totally stuck with us anyway. How awesome is that?
0: For eternity.
1: For eternity. Now, in the meantime, you may be like, I'll opt out for now. You can.
0: You can, but we're still going
1: to
0: show up.
1: You might as well start getting used to it.

0: It's Brant and Sherry, where fun meets meaning.
1: How about this? Mr. Tangles, you drive through and you give us just something that's all tangled, like headphone cords or just cords in general. The point is, we detangle it because we're good at it. And then you're on your way. Yep. Somebody's going to make a lot of money off of this.
0: Yeah. This is the Brant Hansen Show.

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1: Little reminder, you already know this probably, if you've been around like the Christian scene for a while, but man, we forget it so easily. God is not looking for success. He's looking for faithfulness. Mm-hmm. He's not impressed by success. Mm-hmm. He's impressed by humble faithfulness.
0: Yeah.
1: There are people, Jesus said, that will come up to him and say, didn't we do this? And they have this whole list of impressive religious stuff. Mm-hmm. And he's going to say, I don't know you. Mm-hmm. He's constantly highlighting people who you would not say are successful. Mm-hmm. But they're faithful. God's got their heart.
0: They know him and he knows them.
1: Bingo.
0: Yeah.
1: You know, it's a huge pressure release. Like it's a relief. Mm-hmm. Or it's like, it's just, I can do faithful.
0: Yeah.
1: I don't control success or anything, and that can come and go, but I can do faithful.
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1: I think we're supposed to be alarmed by this headline, but I don't think it's alarming.
0: What is it?
1: Children are bored after 30 minutes outside. Like, okay. Yeah. So yeah. Were we.
0: Mm-hmm.
1: So were we. And I am a big decrease the screen time.
0: Yeah, outside, yeah.
1: But boredom is great mm-hmm. outside.
0: Yeah.
1: You just got to stay outside.
0: Right. That's right.
1: Because you'll eventually start coming up with stuff.
0: Yes, you will.
1: Boredom is the necessity that is the mother of invention in this case.
0: Yeah, but with kids sometimes it, well.
1: Oh, yeah. You come up with dumb stuff.
0: Yeah.
1: I mean, that's when you. What if we built a ramp and my brother got on my shoulders?
0: Yeah, right.
1: On this skateboard mm-hmm. and we jumped over all of our friends.
0: Sure, that's like, what you want.
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1: So glad you're listening. My name is Brant, and producer Sherry is here. I got allergies, and yeah, I think I'm going to sneeze any moment.
0: Yeah, you just sneezed.
1: I did, but now I feel like I'm going to again. But
0: this is great.
1: My experience has been, and maybe this will be yours, if you acknowledge to your friends or whoever's with you that you're going to sneeze.
0: Then you won't.
1: You won't.
0: Okay.
1: But just cut it off at the pass.
0: Good. We're glad we could be here for you.
1: This is the kind of scintillating content that our show was known for. I had something to say, but then we went down there.
0: Right. Yeah.
1: And see, I didn't sneeze. Now you're waiting for it.
0: That's called a tease, a broadcast tease.
1: A sneeze tease. We are capable.
0: To mess it up,
1: we have no standards whatsoever on this program.

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1: See these new stamps? 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
2: Oh.
1: Brilliant. Why did it take this long?
2: Okay.
1: They smell like a baguette.
0: Well, most of the time.
3: That is spectacular.
0: Refreshingly odd. 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
1: This is true. It's also something that Soren Kierkegaard said, so I sound cool.
0: Okay. By even, just be even bringing that up, yeah.
1: Do I read Kierkegaard? No.
0: Okay.
1: But I find his quotes to be really awesome.
0: Good. I'm impressed.
1: Thanks. He said Jesus' whole life on earth from beginning to end was destined solely to have followers and make admirers impossible. Meaning, he's like, you're going to have to follow me because if you're not, you will tap out. Like, if you're not
0: say
1: really
0: that again.
1: His whole life made having was solely to make followers and to make admirers impossible. People that were just like, oh yeah, go Jesus. I admire
0: that
1: Jesus.
0: That is very true.
1: It is. The stuff he said is like, you can't do that.
0: Yeah. And so then I hear a lot of admirers, quote unquote, in the culture, and that's not honest.
1: Right. And we're dishonest too if we call ourselves Jesus followers or Christians, but we're not really following them. We're just using them to get comfort or get, like, just for our purposes. Because what'll happen is as soon as there's a sacrifice to be made or as soon as Jesus is a scandal to the larger culture, we're out. We will just tap out. Why would you stay an admirer under the heat of pressure?
0: Yeah.
1: But if you're a follower, no, I'm going wherever he's going.
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1: Just thinking about something, you know how if you're a Jesus person, like you recognize him as your authority.
0: Mm-hmm.
1: Anybody else who recognizes him as your authority, as their authority, like your family,
0: mm-hmm.
1: you're his people. Like mm-hmm. we're following him together.
0: Yes.
1: Which made me think people who, you know, don't like me
0: mm-hmm.
1: or they think your laugh is too loud.
0: Yes, there are those.
1: Think
0: yes.
1: I'm too whatever, too
0: mm-hmm.
1: dry.
0: Mm-hmm. Don't care for the show overall.
1: Yeah.
0: Yeah.
1: Totally stuck with us anyway. How awesome is that?
0: For eternity.
1: For eternity. Now, in the meantime, you may be like, but I'll opt out for now. You can.
0: You can, but we're still going to show
1: you might
0: up.
1: As well start getting used to it.

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1: Little reminder, you already know this probably, if you've been around like the Christian scene for a while, but man, we forget it so easily. God is not looking for success. He's looking for faithfulness. Mm-hmm. He's not impressed by success.
0: Mm-hmm.
1: He's impressed by humble faithfulness.
0: Yeah.
1: There are people, Jesus said, that will come up to him and say, didn't we do this? And they have this whole list of impressive religious stuff.
0: Mm-hmm.
1: And he's going to say, I don't know you.
0: Mm-hmm.
1: He's constantly highlighting people who you would not say are successful,
0: mm-hmm.
1: but they're faithful. God's got their heart.
0: They know him and he knows them.
1: Bingo.
0: Yeah.
1: You know, it's a huge pressure release. Like it just, or it's a relief for us. Like it's just, I can do faithful.
0: Yeah.
1: I don't control success or anything, and that can come and go, but I can do faithful.
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1: I think we're supposed to be alarmed by this headline, but it's alarming.
0: What is it?
1: Children are bored after 30 minutes outside.
0: Okay. So were we.
1: Mm-hmm. So were we. And I am a big decrease the screen time.
0: Yeah.
1: But boredom is great outside.
0: Yeah.
1: You just got to stay outside.
0: Right. That's right.
1: Because you'll eventually start coming up with stuff.
0: Yes, you will.
1: Boredom is the necessity that is the mother of invention in this case.
0: Yeah, but with kids sometimes it, well.
1: Oh, yeah. You come up with dumb stuff.
0: Yeah.
1: I mean, that's when you. What if we built a ramp and my brother got on my shoulders on this skateboard and we jumped over all of our friends?
0: Sure, that's what you want.
1: Yeah, well, we need something. You know, if you're going to invest in going to college, maybe it's for an undergraduate degree or master's or doctorate or whatever, shouldn't you get more than just a degree? It really is an investment, too. It's time, it's money, it's effort. College should deliver more. Well, that's what Grace College is seriously all about. Created for more is actually their motto. That's the way they do things, top down. They have a great choice of programs, degree areas, too. 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I think you're going to like it.
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2: How's it going? Afternoon, I'm Dave Moore. Thanks so much for listening this weekend. And can you believe it's June already? June 6th. Summer is going to go by so fast. But I mean, it's a blessing that it's summertime. But seriously, try to enjoy every minute you can.

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0: 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So my wife and I are going to Jamaica next week, Sunday the 14th. We're flying out with my brother-in-law, Justin, and my sister-in-law, Ashley. So it's like a whole family outing to Jamaica, and we're excited about this. I'm Dave Moore, but Jordan, can I bend your ear for a second?
1: Yes, sir.
2: How do you keep from overpacking? Because I overpack, and because I always bring like, well, what if outfits? Like, what if I get a stain here? Or what if I need running shoes? Yeah. How do you stop from doing that?
1: You know what? I travel so often, I'm starting to understand myself. I'm like, dude, you're never going to wear shorts. So why even pack them? You know, it's very unlikely you're hopping in the pool. So, you know what I mean? Like, there's a chance, but you know what? If you need to run by Walmart and go pick up a pair of shorts, you're very likely going to wear one pair of shoes and maybe some flip-flops. So just keep it super simple. And if you absolutely desperately need something, hit the Walmart up.
0: All right. I don't know if they have Walmart in Jamaica, though.
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1: You know, scripture says do not fear, right? 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

0: 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The story behind the song, Ain't No Way. Here's Jamie McDonald.
1: There's so many instances in my life where I can look back and say, he really has never, ever failed me. Because when you get in a situation and it's not looking so good, it's so easy for us to freak out and just say, God, where are you? Have you forgotten about me?
2: Ain't no way that he's gonna let me down.
1: And this song, Ain't No Way, is just all about that declaration. As I look back over my life, there's not one time that you failed me, and you're gonna show up for me now.

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0: 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So maybe you can help me out here. My wife and I were going on vacation on the 14th. We're going to Jamaica, and I tend... Now, I'm not packed yet. My wife is fully packed. She has everything she needs. Me, I will pack maybe the night before, but I will overpack, Amanda. How do I stop doing this? Now, I do have some time here, but how do I stop overpacking? I always do it. And we're only going away for 4 days, so I don't need much.
1: Okay, lay out the clothes you're going to wear those 4 days.
2: Yeah.
1: Or the shoes, whatever, everything. Lay out everything you're going to wear those 4 days.
2: Yeah.
1: And then roll up each one and put them in your suitcase.
2: Yeah, but that's the problem, because I'm like, well, yeah, but what if I get a stain on this shirt? I'll need like two other extra shirts just in case. That's why I start thinking,

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3: 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The temp is set to 72. It's 91.
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Christian FM. You might see this summer. How you doing? I'm Dave Moore. When you're driving around out there, especially when you're on vacation, and I know gas prices are high, but when you stop off at a gas station and they have like a quickie mart or a store or something, some people will park their car there and then go inside that store, do their shopping, take their time. Meanwhile, their car is just sitting out there blocking a pump. I don't. I fill up, I get back in the car, and then I park in a parking spot. And then if I need to go into the store, use the bathroom or something, then I do that. I don't block the pump. But some gas stations are now putting up signs, hey, pay for your gas first and then move your car. So just a heads up.

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1: What do I do? And maybe you can help me out here. I'm Dave Moore. How do I stop? And it's more of an overthinking issue than an overpacking issue, but my wife and I are going on vacation next week. But when I do pack, and I'm not packed yet, I tend to overpack. And Dolly, how do I stop doing that? How do you stop doing that? Or what do you do?
2: I take a backpack, and whatever I can fit in there is what I take with me.
3: Smart.
2: If it doesn't fit, I repack everything.
3: Smart.
2: Now,
3: yeah.
2: To make the repacking easier, you use quart size and gallon size bags. 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
2: Okay?
3: Yeah.
2: You fold your shirts and you log roll them.
3: Right.
2: Okay? 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One can be dressy, doesn't matter if it's heels or flat, and the other is sneakers.
3: Right.
2: The side pockets, I would recommend using that for toothbrushes, deodorant, things like that.
1: How long of a trip have you been on where you just bring a backpack and that's it? Like, have you gone like a week or longer?
2: It can go easily for a week or 10 days.
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0: 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You can find me on Instagram is a great place to find me. Just search for Dave Moore at Dave on the Radio. There is another Dave Moore DJ out there. He's in Ireland, though, so if you see a lot of Irish stuff, that ain't me. I mean, I am Irish, but no, Dave on the Radio. And just let me know who you are and where you are and how I can pray for you this weekend.
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1: Here's a blessing for you if your kids or grandkids this summer ever say to you, "I'm so bored, there's nothing to do here." Take them to the movies. Air conditioning, right? And also, it gives them something to do. It gives you something to do, too. But Regal Cinemas and Cinemark Theaters, they're doing this summer. 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And these are movies that have been in theaters before. 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You'll spend more on popcorn and soda, I'm telling you, than the actual movie theater ticket. But Regal Cinemas is doing this every Monday through August 10th, and Cinemark Theater is doing this now through August 6th.
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The Lord himself goes before you and will be with you. He will never leave you nor forsake you. 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

0: 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It's summertime. I know gas prices are high right now, but still, the old-fashioned road trip. There's nothing like it. And let's pretend we're all doing a road trip right now. We're all together. I'm going to give you some money, okay? Laura, I'm giving you 20 bucks. There's the gas station over there. We'll pull over there. We'll pull in here. Here's your 20 bucks. Go get some snacks for the road trip. What are you getting?
1: For sure, you got to get Cheez-Its.
0: Okay.
1: Animal cookies.
0: Animal crackers? You mean animal crackers?
1: No, the ones with the frosting on them and the sprinkles.
0: I've never had those.
1: Must try.
0: All right.
1: Let's see. You probably need some healthy things in there to break it all up. Maybe some apples.
0: You buy that stuff for show. You don't eat it. You buy it for show. And it makes it feel a little bit better. That's what you're doing.
1: Yeah. Definitely need some caffeine, though, in there, too.
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Hey, what's your God-given gift or skill or talent, and how can you use that to help others and be a blessing? I'm going to share something with you coming up in about 5 minutes, okay? Maybe this will give you an idea.

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1: Everybody's got a God-given gift, a skill, a talent, right? Some Dave Moore. What's yours? For Danny Mosley, his gift is, well, it's his passion, fishing.
2: Jesus put it on my heart and said, look, I gave you the passion of fishing.
1: Yeah, and 3 days a week, Danny's out there fishing for catfish.
2: It started with just a little tiny catfish meal, and then it led into the community growing and getting bigger and getting bigger, and now we're blessing people way more than I ever could ever imagine.
1: What's getting bigger, though? What's growing? Danny has an organization called Feeding Mouths in Waco, Texas, and he catches the catfish himself, cooks them all up, and prepares these meals and goes out onto the streets of Waco, Texas, and he hands out free food to people experiencing homelessness. And it's not just food. He offers clothing and supplies and encouragement.
2: You meet some incredible people out there, and these people are some of the most loving and caring people you could ever imagine. And too often they get looked over and bypassed and even looked down upon. But in reality, they're all God's children, just like we are.
1: Now, if you fish, Danny has a challenge for you too. He says, well, if I can do this, you can do this as well. Maybe you can. Maybe you can do some fishing and bless others. Or if you don't fish, what can you do with your God-given gift, talent, skill to help others?
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1: And it's just something that we always really enjoy. 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

0: 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All right, it's summertime, and maybe you're going to be hitting the open road. I know gas prices are high, but there's nothing like the old-fashioned road trip, right? So let's pretend we're in a car together, and I'm driving. There's a gas station. I'm going to pull over because we don't have any snacks in the car. So I'm going to give you some money. Here you go. Here's 20 bucks. Go get a whole bunch of snacks. Amy, what are you going to get?
1: Oh, that's hard.
2: No, it's not.
1: Because everything inside me says get junk food.
2: Yeah.
1: And but the mom in me says, okay, you got to get some fruit, got to get some water, got to get some crackers, you know, things that are a little bit better for the family.
2: Yeah, but Amy, you know all the fruit and all the healthy stuff. That's just for show.
1: It is. You're right. So probably donuts.
2: Donuts. Okay. Like I'm buying candy, beef jerky, things like that.
1: No jerky in the car.
2: Why?
1: Ew.
2: Why?
1: Because it smells terrible.
2: So well, I guess you're not going on the road trip with me then.

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2: Oh man, it's hot in here. What's the deal with the air?
3: 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The temp is set to 72. It's 91.
2: Ugh.
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10: Welcome to another episode of Bandkind on the Air. My name is Nick. I'll be with you for the next 2 hours, and we're going to be playing music that I really hope encourages your heart, that you are seen, my friend, and that you have a hope in Jesus. Thanks for listening to great music with Bandkind on the Air. Here's a Turn It Up tune from Toby Mack. Lord, it feels good to be loved by you, with Bandkind on the Air and Nick. Welcome. I'm so glad you're here. Take it, Toby.

0: Your love. The latest from Toby Mac. Hi, I'm Nick. You found Bandkind on the air. Toby Mac and Blessing Offer did a collaboration some years ago, talking about the goodness of the Lord. Here's the collab with Bandkind.
1: You made the rain, so when it falls on me.

Amen to that. What a great song from Toby Mac. And that is Blessing Offer playing keyboards in that song. Piano, he is such, it's been so fun to be able to get down to Music City, Nashville, Tennessee, and really sit with him in the writing studio with his producer as they work through song titles and different background vocals that end up getting printed and put on the record. You might know this song, and I hope it's an encouragement to you. It's O Child with Blessing Offer with Bandkanda on the air and Nick.

blessing offer, reminding us to hold on to the hope that God gives us, that we are found in the light, and we know the light is the Lord. Thank you for tuning in to Bandkind on the Air. We're going to talk about light a little bit after the song from Matthew West.

0: God is so good, my friend. I hope you're reminded in the music here to hold tight, that you are found in the light, and that God is good. And he has chosen us. Isn't that the amazing part of the whole thing? I was going to talk about the light and how good the summer has felt. You might have got out in the sun just a little bit. You might have been out in the sun a little bit too long. But either way, the new season of life sometimes just feels like a breath of fresh air, doesn't it? Now, summer officially doesn't start till later on in this month, but we can celebrate the light, even in the darkest moments of our life, because we know he has us. Jamie McDonald has a song called Ain't No Way. I love what she has to say about God telling stories. The Bible can be viewed in a different point of view when we think of it as God wanting to tell us these stories. It's his love letter to us, you might have heard. Here's Jamie McDonald talking about her latest song, Ain't No Way, with Bandkind on the air. Take it, Jamie.
1: God loves telling stories, and you know, there's a Bible full of history of the ways that God showed up for his people, you know, just in the nick of time, just when you thought all odds were stacked against you, he shows up and does miracles. He does the unthinkable. And, you know, there's so many instances in my life where I can look back and say, he really has never, ever failed me. And it's funny because when you get in a situation and it's not looking so good, it's so easy for us to freak out and just say, God, where are you? Have you forgotten about me? And this song, Ain't No Way, is just all about that declaration. There's no way you're gonna let me down. You've been there for me time and time again. As I look back over my life, there's not one time that you failed me, and you're gonna show up for me now. And that's what Ain't No Way is all about.
2: 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Hey.

0: That is the latest from Jamie McDonald. I know she's going to be up for New Artist of the Year. October is when they'll be announcing who the New Artist of the Year was. And she spent most of her year out on the road with Phil Wickham. So she has been introduced to a lot of audiences who I know were grateful to hear her very refreshing songs and lyrics in that gravelly kind of voice. Hi, I'm Nick. I'm glad to be spending time with you today, playing lots of great music. Coming up next is an opportunity to reset our day and maybe even our faith. We're going to hear a twin spin from Passion, which is often led by Christian Stanfield. We're also going to hear Tasha Cobbs Leonard and Anna Golden in that, and then a brand new one. And then Sons of Sunday also joining us for an opportunity just to take a deep breath and reset whatever's happened. I know I've had a difficult week. I'm going to talk about that coming up on the other side of a quick break with Bandkind on the air. Stay right here with me.
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3: 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Coming up, the nonstop worship block. Three songs, three verses of scripture, and one encouraging word.
0: Hello, I'm Nick, and I'm so glad to be here encouraging you in song. I picked some songs today that I really think will go so well with James 1, 2, and 3. And I mentioned that I was having a really rough week. I had some things in a frame in my mind that wasn't quite true. And I don't know if you do this, but sometimes in the moment, I think this is what's happening. And if I can just step back, I know that seems like an overused sentiment, but there's truth in it. And I stepped back and re-evaluated the situation and was like, oh, okay, I understand this more fully and actually with more truth. Unfortunately, there's left some things that have to be cleaned up. We're going to talk about that later on in this segment of music. We're going to hear from Passion twice and Sons of Sunday. James 1, 2, and 3. Consider it pure joy, my brothers and sisters, whenever you face trials of many kinds. The other side of that verse after this beautiful encouragement. It's called What He's Done with Bandkind on the air in The Reset. See?

0: Tasha Cobbs Leonard. That girl knows how to sing. I remember when for King and Country, we're going to play that collaboration coming up with them. They said when Tasha Cobbs Leonard came into the room to the recording studio, she just changed the dynamic. I love that so much. And there's artists who do that. When it comes to gathering together and making music, making song, making an impact. And that's why I'm sitting here in the broadcast studio today, to help impact you for the good. We're in James 1, 2, and 3. The other side of that verse 2 says, because you know that the testing of your faith produces perseverance. I think you can think of something right now. You're in the reset with Bandkind. Chris Brown from Elevation Worship joins in this six-artist collaboration called Sons of Sunday. Here's why one more day is important to Chris.
1: This one has been such a sobering song for me. I cannot tell you how many times I've cried just listening to it, because it frames a lens for me of how blessed I am. How blessed I am to just be here today. How blessed I am to have opened my eyes this morning. How grateful I am to have breath in my lungs just to be living another day here on earth. I don't know about you, but when I get the right perspective of how my life is held up only by God's mercy and only by God's grace, I cannot help but be grateful. So we hope this song leads you to that place of gratitude, that place of thankfulness, and that place of worship.

One more day from Sons of Sunday, a six-songwriter collaboration. Leland Mooring there on lead vocals. Brandon Lake, Pat Barrett, Chandler Moore, Chris Brown, who was talking to us about some beautiful things about perseverance, and his pastor, Stephen Furtick. Chris mentioned the frame of a blessing. And I was talking about the different frames that we have around things that help us understand the perspective of the day, of one more day. And I hope that whatever you're going through right now, whatever's in your mind, whatever hard thing needs to be put in a frame, I guess some people might call that compartmentalizing, but that's not what I mean. I mean, putting something in a frame and letting the Lord's grace and mercy and redemption be the lens in which you see the thing in that frame. If you're thinking about something right now that's a heavy burden on your heart, I'm just going to ask you right now to put that in a frame and ask the Lord to give you a lens to see that in a way that is biblical, in a way that His light is the brightest thing about that overshadowed situation. You're in The Reset with Bandkind on the air, and I so thank you for being here. Passion has a song called Just That Good, and that's going to wrap up our three-song set of music. We're in James 1, 2, and 3. Consider it pure joy, brothers and sisters, whenever you face trials of many kinds. And here's the frame, my friend. Because you know that the testing of your faith produces perseverance.

0: to Bandkind on the air, and hallelujah that the testing of our faith produces perseverance, friend. I hope you're sensing that about the trials in your life. Please read James 1, 2, and 3, our feature verse of the reset today. We heard two tunes from Passion, Just That Good, with Christian Stanfill on lead vocals, and What He's Done, lead vocal Tasha Cobbs-Leonard on that, Christian Stanfill, and a golden in there as well. We're going to hear Tasha Cobbs-Leonard in that collaboration with For King and Country coming up next. And One More Day, led by Leland Mooring. I had the great privilege of going to Southern California, walking on the beach into a little room and spending time with a small group of people, and Leland Mooring just playing the guitar and singing the things that God has put on his heart. And it was so blessed to just be part of that, to just take in good music while we had the doors open and the waves were rolling. It really felt like a spiritual moment together as we were trusting in the Lord for the things that he has in our lives. So I so appreciated Leland Mooring giving us that time. And thank you for giving time to Bandkind today. I hope you're being encouraged by the music that you hear. 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
0: I'm so glad you're here today. And after a month of being together, eating together, laughing together, sitting in the hammock together, all in our separate hammocks, please. I took my parents to the airport, and it was a sorrowful goodbye. They were here at my house for a month celebrating my youngest as he graduated from high school and my oldest as she graduated from college. It was such a moment for us all to be together, and it just reminded me of when we couldn't be together. Sadly, I will say that we're all going to our separate parts of whatever's happening next in our world, but it's a moment to really celebrate our time of being together. So we're going to hear Tasha Cobbs-Leonard in a supergroup single called Together with Stephen Curtis Chapman, and For King and Country in a supergroup single with Tori Kelly and Kirk Franklin called Together. So let's remember what it's like to be together, enjoying each other, eating together. If you have a together moment coming up, I hope you celebrate it.

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1: I love hearing Joel Smallbone singing the end of that collaboration with his brother Luke, Tori Kelly, and Kirk Franklin. I remember the first time I saw that music video. Maybe you've watched it, but you forgot about it. I won't spoil it for you, but just look up For King and Country Together and you'll watch the music video. They're all wearing black, and then there's a surprise at the end that I'm not going to give away. And speaking of surprise, I bet you're not surprised at all that Stephen Curtis Chapman is a fan of historians. And in this, he reflects one that brings it all together. Here's Stephen Curtis Chapman with Bandkind on the air and Nick.
2: Well, hey, everybody, it's Stephen Curtis Chapman. And apparently it was Greek storyteller Aesop who is credited for first giving us the motto I grew up hearing as a boy from Kentucky. United we stand, divided we fall. In the New Testament, Jesus says that if a kingdom or a house is divided against itself, it will not be able to stand. God's word would tell us from the very beginning that we are made for relationship, for community, for togetherness. Two are better than one, Ecclesiastes 4 says. We need each other. And I know we've all heard it said so many times, but it's so true. Together, we will get through this. That's the reason I wrote this song. And since it's a song about togetherness, I asked some friends to join me to help bring this message of encouragement to you. And I'm so honored to have Brad Paisley, Lauren Elena, and Tasha Cobbs-Leonard join me to help remind us all that as we stand, hope, believe, and work together, we will get through this. God bless you.

It's important for us to take a step and know who's in it with us. We have somebody, an advocate with us. And of course, family and friends are so important. But I want you to know that Jesus is our advocate in so many ways. I hope that you dig into that this summer and find out more about who he is and who he can be if we just say yes. And I include myself in that as well. All we have to do is say yes to the Lord. I say all we have to do, right? Thank you for listening to BAMFkind on the air. I do want to honor the grads. That big question mark that might be hanging over your head, I want you to know that you can trust in the Lord. He has a hope and a future to prosper you and not to harm you. If you need to say that throughout the day in order to believe it, that's the word of God. That's the living word. I hope you do that. Thank you for listening to BAMFkind on the air.

0: Carly Ann Taylor, new artist this year with Bandkind on the air with a good word. Hallelujah for that. And a message to you today. Tell a friend about the show and the station and reach out to me on Facebook. Nick Bandkind. Just spell Nick, N-I-K. I look forward to hearing from you.
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1: Here we are with the first week of June under our belts. And it's time to cinch up your belt for the meteorological summer. Farmer's Almanac, the old Farmer's Almanac, tracks the three hottest months, June, July, and August. But it is Death Valley that's already well over 100 degrees. The average highs in Death Valley, 110 from June through August, July being the hottest month, and extreme records have shown the park at Death Valley at 130 degrees, or the highest recorded air temperature on Earth. Unbelievable. That comes from the National Park Service. We're going to talk more about Death Valley after the song Meet Me in the Valley from Tasha Layton with Band Kind on the Air and Nick.

0: Such a powerful song from Tasha Layton.
1: Will you meet me in this valley?
0: And what a great reminder that sometimes we're in the valley and we forget to just stop and ask that simple question of the Lord. Will you meet me in this valley? Recently, Tasha Layton took to a time in Death Valley for prayer. There's going to be a short film coming out about it, and I'm going to definitely let you know. Thankfully, she visited there in the winter time, which hovers between 80 and 90 degrees. But already, well over 100 degrees, and temperatures have been recorded in the park at 130, which is the highest recorded ambient temperature on the earth. Ground temperatures are even hotter. Park officials there advise visitors to stay within a 10-minute walk of an air-conditioned vehicle during the summer. Ooh, what a time to visit Death Valley. And we don't always get a choice when we're driving into a valley or walking into a valley. Sometimes life just goes before us in a way that we find ourselves there. And I just want to encourage you again, if you're in a valley right now and you're listening, let's just pray together. Lord, will you meet me in this valley? His answer is already going to be yes, but sometimes we just need to say it. It's like, I love you, right? People know that we love them, but sometimes they just need or want, or sometimes it's just good for us to say, I love you, or even, will you meet me in this valley? Well, speaking of love, well, a big congratulations to our two artists coming up next. We're going to play Consumed by Fire. Drummer Joshua just got engaged to longtime friend V. Rose. And then Ben Fuller, who took the stage on his last tour to invite someone who is very important to him to engage in marriage. We're going to hear If I Got Jesus coming up with Bandkind on the air.

0: One of my favorite songs from Consumed by Fire. I just love it. And speaking of love, a big congratulations to the drummer of the band, Joshua. Just got engaged to longtime friend, V. Rose. And congratulations to this bachelor from Vermont, no longer. Well, he's still from Vermont, but no longer a bachelor, as he is now engaged to be married to his favorite girl on earth. I love this song from him, If I Got Jesus. Visit bandkind.com to see the full interview with Ben Fuller.
1: Hey, I'm Ben Fuller. We had just prayed and asked God to give us his message, to give us the words to tell somebody that needed to hear about his love. And there's a line in the song that goes, "You can take the world away from me and I'll be okay." How many times have you found yourself afraid, alone, unsure, uncertain about what is next? I know I find myself in that position so many times. And what I've realized is, if I got Jesus, I got it all.

love that song from Ben Fuller. Thank you for listening to Bandkind on the Air, and congratulations to Ben Fuller and his fiance on their recent engagement. Also, a big congratulations to Joshua from Consumed by Fire on his recent engagement to V Rose. We have music from Pat Barrett coming up. And also, we're going to talk about how fishing creates some really great songs with Pat Barrett and his dad. Recently, my daughter graduated from college, and I was in the college bookstore and happened to pick up a mug that I haven't even given her yet. I'm not quite sure. I'm not ready for that, I guess. It just says one word on the front: alumni. She is moving into a new season in life. And as the sun is shining, I hope it is shining in her heart. And if you are going through a transition moment in your life, I'm going to play a song for you, a collaboration from Pat Barrett and Corey Asbury, that's kind of a request to God that he would continue to build our life. And of course he will, and he does. We talked about earlier that Jeremiah 29:11 says that God has plans for you, plans to prosper you and not to harm you, plans to give you hope and a future. And I've certainly reminded my daughter of that in her state of alumni. Wow. So here's Pat Barrett and Corey Asbury with a song for you in your transition season with Bandkind on the Air

0: Corey Asbury with Pat Barrett and Bandkind on the air. I'm Nick. I love sort of the round that they're doing. I don't know the right terminology for it, but it's just so powerful how it just keeps building on a song called Build My Life, a song about building on the rock, on the right foundation. And that is one of the things we talked about in a previous episode with all the graduate messages from the artists. And one I remember right now, I'll have Toby say it because he just does such a great job in describing this. So a quick Toby Mac graduation encouragement. I'll have that for you next.
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0: 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You found Bandkind on the air. I hope you tune in right here, same time, same place, next week. I'm Nick, and I have more great music coming up just for you. Well, maybe for me. 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We'll see you there.
2: Hey, what's up, class? This is Toby Mac. And as you move out and hopefully go to college in the fall or take on a job or whatever you do, just remember, one thing I always tell everybody is the most important thing you can possibly do is get strong people around you. I know that that sounds so obvious, but so many times the people we pick to do life with change who we are. And that could either be taking us deeper into God or pulling us away from Him. So choose wisely the people you hang out with next year. And looking forward to seeing what you guys do. Go change the world.
0: Thank you.

Jimmy Grace and a lot of Toby Mac on that track with Bandkind on the air. And last hour, Jamie McDonald was talking about Jesus being a great storyteller. And of course, we see through the Bible him telling stories and parables to people often. But what she was saying in that context is that he is telling a story through your life. And one of the best things that you can do to help people understand Jesus is give your testimony. That makes you, my friend, a storyteller. Here's Jamie Grace's sister, Morgan Harper Nichols, with Storyteller and Bandkind on the air.

Bandkind on the air featuring the sisters Morgan and Jamie Grace. Thanks for listening. Another track that has family relations in it. Bart Millard and his son Sam Wesley with their great friend Tim Timmons. The movie sessions of Make It Well with Bandkind on the air.

0: Back to Back Tracks with Sam Wesley. That's his solo single, Living Water. And then a song with Dad, Bart Millard of Mercy Me, and their friend Tim Timmons, the movie sessions of Make It Well. I hope you get a chance to see that. I can only imagine to film with those artists portrayed. Incredibly well done. A scene from the movie comes to mind right now, and I really hope that you do have the opportunity to safely gather around a fire pit in the backyard and enjoy conversation with one another very soon as we get summer started. Thank you for listening to Bandkind on the Air. I have more music coming up for you next. Of course I do. Music is what we do. We're Bandkind.com. Follow me on Facebook, Nick Bandkind. Just spell Nick, N-I-K. I'll see you there. Welcome to Bandkind on the Air. I had a great conversation with Pat Barrett about how catching fish reminds him of writing songs. Here's a piece of my interview with Pat Barrett backstage at Museum of the Bible in Washington, D.C. Pat was just on the stage and he was talking about this beautiful story about he and his father going fishing. You were able to turn that around to songwriting.
1: Yeah.
0: Tell me a little synopsis. You have this photo in your writing area?
1: I do. I have it on my piano at home. And there was a day where I sat down to write, and I don't know where the pressure was coming from, but I was putting a lot of pressure on myself to write a song and just come up with something. In the middle of feeling all that, I felt like I came to a moment of clarity with God, and I felt like I heard him ask me a question. Do you know what my favorite thing about your songs are? Wow. I felt like I sensed him say the time that we spend together writing them. So it wasn't like, the song wasn't like the end product. It was the time and communion together. Regardless of it, I had this, I saw an image of this, my favorite memory of my dad and I, which I have a photo of that. So after that, that's when I put it on my piano, because that day, this is this whole story. Like that day we caught a fish in Miami. I was 4 or 5 years old and we threw it back. We didn't keep it. It wasn't like, you know, we didn't have anything to show for it except a memory that it happened.
0: Wow.
1: All of a sudden, all the pressure to produce something was gone, and the invitation to just be present with my father who loves me, and regardless of what I produce or create or catch, doesn't matter. So there's been songs I've sat with God and written that you write them if just for that moment and you let them go, and songs that you catch something and you keep it. And I've found that the times most precious to me haven't always been the times where I ended up with a song.
0: Wow. A powerful image from Pat Barrett. Sometimes you don't always get to keep the ones you catch, but the time spent with our Father is for keeps. Powerful. The latest song from Pat Barrett is called I've Got a Fire, and it features his father in the music video. Check him out with the Walkman and the little headphones on. I had those headphones. Thanks for listening to Bandkind on the Air. First, here's Pat Barrett about I've Got a Fire with Bandkind on the Air.
2: The song was a joy to write. It was a joy to record. It was, I mean, a forever memory to film that music video with my dad. And all throughout that process, it reminded me of a couple things. One, that what we're a part of, this faith that we're a part of, is a long game. This is about our entire lives being lived, and not just living the moment we're in, but finishing faithfully. And what an amazing, you know, testimony to the world to watch someone, not just a moment of their life, but the longevity of it, walking towards the Lord is so powerful. But also, to live in the fullness of what Jesus has done inside of us. And that flame that burns, my prayer is that the older I get, the brighter I burn. And what a sign and a wonder that could be for the world, and what a testimony of how great God is, you know, of what matters most. So I've got a fire.

0: What a great song from Pat Barrett. Yet another great song written from him. And writing great songs, he said, is like catching fish. Sometimes you just have to go and spend time with your father fishing. Sometimes you get a song. Sometimes you get to keep it. That one is a keeper. New music from Matt Marr is called Gonna Be All Right. And I love how he digs into the word. See my full interview with Matt Marr up at bandkind.com. Matt, what's your favorite chapter in the Bible?
1: My favorite chapter in the Gospels, I would say Matthew chapter 6, because Jesus packs so much into this chapter. It's almost all red letters. It's him. He teaches the Lord's Prayer. He talks about fasting, going into your inner closet, in your heart, you know, and not being a hypocrite, talking about what it means to give to the poor. And then he starts talking about anxiety, fear, worry. And he says, don't be worried. Look at the birds of the air. Look at the flowers in the field. If God takes care of them, how much more will he take care of you? The most used phrase in the Bible is don't be afraid. Jesus even says later in scripture, in this world you will have trouble, but I leave you my peace. So my hope for you as you hear this song is you're reminded by Jesus that everything's going to be all right.

Amen to that, my friends. It is a good word. And that new song from Matt Maher, and I hope you do know that what he's talking about in his favorite book of the Bible, Matthew, he said is basically all red letters, but he really focuses on the don't worry part. And if you're in a new season right now, we were talking to the college grads earlier, maybe you're just graduating to a new job this summer. Don't worry. Everything is going to be all right. And if you doubt that, read that word over and over and over and put it in your pocket. Write it on a note and put it in your pocket. Next time you put your hands in your pocket or put it in your smartphone calendar, you'll encounter the living word of God that reminds you not to worry, that God is taking care of the sparrows. He is

0: 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You can find me at Nick Bandkind and on YouTube, Bandkind. I so thank you for being the audience, singing along with me here in the broadcast studio. I love this music. I love what it brings to our life and how it inspires our faith. It's important to me. And so I thank you for being supportive of the show. Please tell the radio station how much you love Bandkind on the air. We're so grateful to be part of the music and programming on this great station each and every week. So meet us right back here, same time, same place, next week. 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
0: Hi, I'm Nick, and I'm so glad to be here playing this music for you. I hope you love the new song from Matt Maher that we played this hour. We're, of course, going to play more of that. We're going to wrap up this week a little different. We're going to hear from Ed Cash in a song that you already probably know and love, as he gives us encouragement in this season of creating new friendships and going out with our own accountability. And so I hope this encourages you. Here's Ed Cash.
3: Hey, this is Ed from We the Kingdom. Is it I was indeed walking the wayside. I was running so hard from God. I was chasing that high life, you know, just looking for anything to numb the pain inside of me. And through addiction and all manner of things that I was hiding behind, God met me, and he came in the midst of all that crazy mess, and he told me that he loved me, and he showed me that I was indeed a child of love. And it turned my life around, and I'm so grateful.
0: You know what, Ed? We're grateful, too. We're grateful for you. And I'm grateful for you. Thank you for listening to Bandkind on the Air with Nick.

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